0: apart with Jaylen Brown, though.
1: I have my opinion.
0: When did this whole thing, like, think about it. They just won an NBA championship a few years removed from winning the NBA championship. Jason Tatum tears his Achilles. Jaylen Brown leads them to a great season, number two seed in the Eastern Conference. They win Coach of the Year. Like, Mazzulla wins Coach of the Year. How do we get here with Jaylen Brown?
1: Well, you lead us to a great thing. We're going to talk about it at the top of the hour, so I won't say too much now. But I'll say this, AD. I think there's a point, and you've seen this, where it's you've seen it in relationships, business partnerships, NBA, NFL. There's a point when a person feels like, why not me? Why is it always about him? Why is it always about her? Why are they – look at what I've done. And when you start doing that, it's going to crumble. And I feel like he's at that place where everything's about Tatum. What about me? And I think that's where we are with him. That's my quick answer to you, because Rob and I are going to hit that at the top of the hour a little heavier. But that's my quick answer there. I think this was an inevitability. They tried their best. They did great.
2: Antonio, I'm with you. I think it's a total overreaction to.
0: Me too.
2: It's a total overreaction, and they'll be sorry. It doesn't make any sense. They won a championship. They went to a different championship. They got to coexist. They lost to Philadelphia because they missed their last 9 threes. They lost to the Knicks 2 years ago, Antonio, because they missed 75 out of 100 threes. That's why they lost.
0: Yeah, I just don't, I don't understand, like, Kelvin, what you're saying about when everything is about Tatum.
1: Like, all right, let me elaborate. Here, AD, I'll tell you. Listen, Jaylen Brown has been, and you know this. Jaylen Brown has had to take I'm second fiddle for years. And just, okay, it's all right. He's the second.
2: He was
1: Tatum,
2: the finals
1: Tatum.
2: MVP.
1: He was Tatum. Tatum. Who gets picked for the Olympics? Tatum.
2: And Tatum didn't play.
1: Right. I'm telling you what I believe, Jason okay. Tatum. And then Tatum goes down. Who, to your point, who carried this team? Who got us a second fiddle? Who all of this? Right. And then all of a sudden, you've seen Jaylen Brown start to act in ways you have not seen. Jaylen Brown loses instead of going to Cancun. He's on a tirade with Stephen A. Smith. I want to debate you. He's on a tirade on Twitch talking about this and going at players. Y'all don't know how good I am. I'm better than this. And going at Giannis. We have... He's going at the team. Tracy McGrady, his longtime mentor. What does he say? I mean, I can't say too much, but I just know it's some things within the organization he don't like. I think he's just gotten to the place where this last season he thought I would be crowned. Look what I did. Almost won the Eastern Conference. And yet it still ain't about me. Y'all blaming me for this. I ain't that. And I think he's at that place. I want my own room, AD. I want my team. And I think he's at that place.
0: Okay, well, I mean, I get it.
2: Good luck in Milwaukee.
0: Yeah, exactly.
2: Good luck.
0: When we have these conversations, what we don't take into consideration is ego.
1: That's what I'm saying.
0: About everything that we see, and, you know, there are certain things that are bubbling under the surface that we don't know about. And we know from being around this league for so long, ego is a huge part of it.
1: Absolutely.
0: Careful what you wait for.
2: Yep. All right.
1: I'd agree with that, too.
2: Hey, have me on your show to argue with you. I want more time, all right, Antonio? I want more time.
0: I know. I want more time, too.
2: Let's do it.
0: I want more time, too. I'm with that.
1: AD, no, you don't. I heard you. I heard that breath.
2: I want to.
0: No. I would like the more time.
2: Yeah, we need more time. Rob G, give us a half an hour. Me and Antonio for a half an hour.
1: Ooh, hey, please tell me in advance. You know AD's my guy, but hearing you screaming him about this atrocious take of yours, that you're going to just fire Ms. Johnson at 38, 39 years old.
2: I don't
1: old.
2: Care how old he is. He could be 90, I'd fire
1: well,
2: him.
1: Well,
2: then
1: terrible. You because, you know, you don't like old people doing stuff. You know that. AD, appreciate
2: Thanks,
1: you.
2: Thanks, AD.
0: Appreciate it, fellas.
1: No doubt. He like, boy, every time I call in with him. I don't know what I'm going to get. All right, we're going to keep you updated.
2: You're
1: going to
2: get it
1: World
2: real
1: Cup.
2: Is what you're going to get.
1: Lionel Messi doing his thing. How's France doing against Iraq? How's Norway doing against Senegal? Lexi will tell you. It is the Odd Couple on a Magic City Monday. 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
8: I'm Dan Patrick, and this is Above the Noise. Wyndham Clark's victory at the U.S. Open was impressive, and it deserves to be viewed as one of the more impressive feats we've seen in sports this year. Shinnecock is designed to break golfers. Clark went wire to wire in one of golf's hardest tests. Add in the brutal greens, punishing rough, the winds that make simple shots feel uncomfortable, and the challenge becomes even more daunting. Then came Sunday. Paired with world number one Scottie Scheffler, Clark spent the final round dealing with more than just the golf course. The crowd made its presence throughout the day. He did not have the sharpest stuff, but when there were moments that he needed to play great, he did. Clark never gave the crowd the reaction it wanted. He kept his head down, kept grinding, and found a way to survive without his best game. That's what makes this win so impressive. It wasn't just about talent. It was about his discipline and his toughness. At a U.S. Open, that's how you earn a trophy. I'm Dan Patrick, and this is Above the Noise. 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
11: I'm Stephanie Officer. A state of emergency active in Los Angeles, where a warehouse fire burning since Wednesday is prompting air quality alerts. 85 million pounds of decaying food is burning. Building owners say the flames may have started while contractors were testing solar panels on the roof. City Council Member Isabel Jurado today.
12: Families are still dealing with the smoke, odor, ash, closed parks and community spaces, disrupted routines, and serious concerns about what they are breathing.
11: Months of negotiations leading Congress to make progress on passing one of the most significant housing reforms in decades. Today, the Senate voted 85-5 on the 21st Century Road to Housing Act. The bill aiming to allow more housing and home ownership by loosening regulations on construction and limiting Wall Street investors from buying homes families could purchase instead. The bill now heads to the House, where it is also expected to pass with bipartisan support as early as tomorrow. This is ABC News.
4: Here's your sports radio forecast. Tonight, showers and thunderstorms continue, staying mostly cloudy with a low around 68. Tuesday has a chance of showers between 8 a.m. and 2 p.m., partly sunny with a high near 85. Mostly clear for Tuesday night with a low around 59. Wednesday will be sunny with a high near 88. And mostly sunny and hot for Thursday with a high near 92. And that's your forecast here on Sports Radio.
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0: Mitch Johnson, who seems like a nice enough guy, he would not have made it to the post-finals news conference. 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
8: ABC News, I'm Stephanie Officer. President Trump presenting a softer tone when speaking about the negotiations with Iran to end the month-long conflict. He now insists the diplomacy from Vice President Vance and the U.S. negotiating team will prevent any further escalation in the Strait of Hormuz.
9: As long as they respect us, I don't want to use the word fear, because that's an inappropriate word. But as long as they respect us, we're not going to have any trouble. We have total control of the Strait.
8: Terrifying moments in Dixon, Illinois, after an early morning explosion forced hundreds to leave. Deputy Fire Chief Adam Arnold.
10: Crews quickly extinguished the fire. One resident of the home was found outside, suffering burn injuries to his face and legs.
8: A person flown to Rockford for treatment. After firefighters investigated the area, they detected gas readings in nearby homes. The entire neighborhood of 400 residents evacuated as a precaution. This is ABC News.
11: Here's your sports radio forecast. Tonight, showers and thunderstorms continue, staying mostly cloudy with a low around 68. Tuesday has a chance of showers between 8 a.m. and 2 p.m., partly sunny with a high near 85. Mostly clear for Tuesday night, with a low around 59. Wednesday will be sunny with a high near 88. And mostly sunny and hot for Thursday with a high near 92. And that's your forecast here on Sports Radio.
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20: ABC News, I'm Stephanie Officer. President Trump offered a softer tone when responding to reporters about the negotiation process with Iran to end the months-long conflict. Now he insists the diplomacy by Vice President Vance will prevent escalation in the Strait of Hormuz.
21: As long as they respect us, I don't want to use the word fear because that's an inappropriate word, but as long as they respect us, we're not going to have any trouble. We have total control of the Strait.
20: Severe storms are making their way from the Midwest to the Northeast. ABC's Ginger Z.
22: There are severe thunderstorm warnings from Twin Rivers, New Jersey to Greensboro, North Carolina, and that is marching east. But we also have severe thunderstorm watches that have had embedded tornadoes confirmed even in parts of Wyoming and Nebraska.

0: question to ask following the Giannis trade to the Heat. What is it? We'll tell you next. 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
0: The Chiefs are adding 2 years to Patrick Mahomes' contract. He is now tied to Kansas City through 2033. What they are doing is they're paying Mahomes for what he has done for the team and not what he is going to do for the team. 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
2: ABC News, I'm Stephanie Officer. The Iran negotiations are proving successful, according to Vice President J.D. Vance, who is on his way back to the U.S. after a weekend of talks. The VP said they created a, quote, good foundation for a successful final deal that would end the months-long conflict. The most immediate, ensuring the Strait of Hormuz stays open. Iran seems to be agreeable, says ABC contributor retired Colonel Steve Ganyard, because President Trump has granted a sanctions waiver on the sale of Iranian oil.
3: But it'll pump billions and billions of dollars into this Iranian regime that we don't know what its future looks like. We don't know, are they really going to come in and join the world community, or are they going to be the same old Iran that we had before, feeding their proxies to sow dissent around the world?
2: That waiver lasts until August 21st. Merlin the Duck, clad in his signature green Mexico jersey, has become that country's unofficial World Cup mascot because of his cuteness and popularity, so much so he overshadowed the Mexican president at her press conference Monday. This is ABC News.
6: Here's your sports radio forecast. Today has a chance of showers between 8 a.m. and 2 p.m., partly sunny with a high near 85. Mostly clear for tonight, with a low around 59. Wednesday will be sunny with a high near 88. Mostly sunny and hot for Thursday with a high near 92. And Friday has a chance of showers and thunderstorms. Mostly sunny and hot with a high near 94. And that's your forecast here on Sports Radio.
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0: Fox Sports Radio, the Jason Smith Show with my best friend Mike Harmon. And now it will be Jordan trying to come from behind. Jordan trailing Algeria 2-1 in the 87th minute. Jordan unable to find the back of the net since a goal early. The sensational move by Algeria to get the second goal. Now doubling up Jordan, who has his work cut out for him the rest of this game.
10: Gonna have to hit from downtown. They need something big. A spectacular move. This is tough, man. Dominated the game in possession, passes, shots, the whole nine yards, did Jordan.
0: And Jordan will get eliminated with a loss here tonight to Algeria. No one has been able to send Jordan home, but Algeria could be sending Jordan home tonight.
10: It's like coming up short after the stint in baseball.
0: So more on this again, 87th minute. So you're going to have some extra time added on as well. But the clock is ticking for Jordan. Giannis is a member of the Heat. All right, we've talked about this trade a couple times. We've got a special guest coming up in about 10 minutes to break it down with us. But the trade aspects of it aside, it's Giannis and Bobby Portis to the Heat. It's Tyler Hero, Jaime Jaquez, a couple of other players. Three first-round picks, what you would expect a trade like this to happen. The biggest question that you have to ask at this point, and that's why I say this is a great risk, it's a good enough risk for the Heat to make this move, and that's what it is. It's a good risk because the biggest question is Giannis really still Giannis, right? He's on the wrong side of 30. Now he's injury-prone. And he hasn't gotten his team out of the first round of the playoffs in 4 years. Kids have started college at Wisconsin Green Bay or University of Wisconsin Madison, gone to school for 4 years and not seen a second round matchup involving Giannis and the Bucks, right? I mean, that's the thing. In the East, if Giannis is still really that great, you at least get your team into the playoffs. You win a first round matchup. Not happening. That has not been trending great.
10: Question. So,
0: but go ahead.
10: Is that Giannis or Doc?
0: Oh, I think Doc is going to be the new head coach of the Heat now.
10: I'm just asking. I have to ask questions.
0: Yeah, you know, I'm available still. I'm available. We can do it. Because that's something that I don't think anybody wants to really look at. But Giannis is not a young guy who's been in the league for just a few years, like Shaq with the Magic, and you know, in his mid 20s, I'm hitting free agency. This is not the Lakers getting Luka when he's 26. This is the Heat getting Giannis on the wrong side of 30 after being injury prone, after not being able to lead his team in the East out of the first round of the playoffs in 4 years. Again, you can't just look at the back of a guy's basketball card and say he's great, right? It's what teams do with James Harden all the time. Boy, James Harden's still there. Yeah, you know what? Doesn't mean you're going to go anywhere. The same thing. You have to ask, is Giannis still Giannis? That's why this trade, more than anything, is just a good risk for the Heat, because they weren't going anywhere, spinning their wheels. So, yeah, go get Giannis. But this is not where Giannis is coming in and turning them into a championship team. I don't know what he has. Is he still going to be able to be a great player for the next 5 or 6 years? Does he have 1 or 2 years left being a great player? When does his body start to break down? If it hasn't started already. And again, not out of the first round. If you're that great a player, you get out of the first round of the playoffs in the East at least once since they won the title. They have not been able to do that.
10: Well, and that's the question. What kind of team are you surrounding him with? It's him and Bam against the world for the moment. You did have to give up a lottery pick as part of it, as well as a couple of other first-round picks. You do get a glue guy in Portis back, his longtime running buddy there in Milwaukee. But with the other changes off the contractual situation, whether Wiggins opts in or based on the funny money being exchanged across the league, maybe he decides to really bet on himself and leaves. Norman Powell, we talked about it, that you're thinking you can bring enough in terms of veteran status to round out a rotation to go and become contenders. Six best odds before today. It's the old do something even if it's wrong and take your shot. But that you can harness a star. Maybe he's got 1 or 2 years, and maybe that's all you're banking on, right? That you can get the best out of him, whatever the training and conditioning, because we know about the strict guidelines that Pat Riley puts in for guys once they arrive. So, yeah, you placed a big bet.
0: But can you? The thing is, if let's say it's 1 or 2 years, can you do it in one off season? Can you put together the right guy? I know Pat Riley's thinking, well, we did it with the – when you had LeBron and Wade and Bosch in their primes, it's one thing. But now, okay, we're just adding Giannis to Bam Adebayo. Like, can you do it all in one offseason? I don't know that the Heat aren't one offseason away. I mean, granted, they could pull miracles, but, I mean, do they look like they're that close?
10: Just remember, things change on a dime in this league. Oof. We got 8 different titles. Your Knicks are champions, for crying out loud.
0: Oh, Giannis.
10: So talk about silliness.
0: To the Heat, special guest to break it all down. Coming up next, what do the Celtics do? What does everybody in the NBA do now? Fox.
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8: And here's what you need to know.
9: Argentina is about to clinch its group title at the World Cup already. Today, Argentina now 2-0, got a 2-0 win over Austria. Lionel Messi with both goals. And right now, Algeria is ahead 2-1 over Jordan in the late match in the final minute in the Bay Area. Norway is 2-0 after holding on 3-2 over Senegal. Two goals in the second half for Erling Haaland, and Kylian Mbappe with two goals for France in a 3-0 victory over Iraq. 2-0 record for the French. American star Christian Pulisic returned to full practice after a calf injury. Blockbuster NBA deal tonight. Giannis Antetokounmpo is going from Milwaukee to the Miami Heat along with Bobby Portis for Tyler Hero, Jaime Jaquez, two others, and three first-rounders. Minnesota is trading Julius Randle to the Nets. Minnesota is giving Ayo Dosunmu a 5-year contract. And the Dallas Mavericks' new coach will be Dusty May from the University of Michigan. I'm Steve DeSager.
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14: ABC News, I'm Stephanie Officer. A recent renovation to the National Mall's reflecting pool is already deteriorating, and the Trump administration claims vandals are to blame. ABC's Elizabeth Chelsea.
15: It's been just 2 weeks since the $16 million taxpayer-funded renovation. The blue paint already peeling, the water green with algae. The pool could soon be drained for repairs. President Trump recently promised the renovated pool would last for years.
16: 50 to 100 years before you have to do anything.
15: He blamed the damage on vandals.
16: They cut it very violently.
15: He claims someone slashed the bottom of the pool and pulled up the paint, but provided no evidence.
14: It's Take Your Pet to Work Week, and what better way to celebrate than with Bone Jovi the Cat, who guards the Bone Museum in Brooklyn, New York. He oversees a collection of human bones and anatomical specimens. Bone Jovi was adopted from Best Friends Animal Society last June. This is ABC News.
17: Here's your sports radio forecast. Today has a chance of showers between 8 a.m. and 2 p.m. Partly sunny with a high near 85. Mostly clear for tonight with a low around 59. Wednesday will be sunny with a high near 88. Mostly sunny and hot for Thursday with a high near 92. And Friday has a chance of showers and thunderstorms. Mostly sunny and hot with a high near 94. And that's your forecast here on Sports Radio.
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19: 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And Jordan. The journey in the World Cup now over.

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9: In the NBA, Giannis Antetokounmpo is being traded by Milwaukee to the Miami Heat along with Bobby Portis for four players, including Tyler Hero, and three first rounders. It'll all be official next month. The Dallas Mavericks' new coach reportedly will be Dusty May from Michigan, who just won the national title. At the World Cup, France got two goals from Kylian Mbappe and a 3-0 shutout of Iraq in Philadelphia. There was a lightning delay at halftime of over 2 hours. Argentina has clinched its group title, 2-0. It was a winner against Austria, Lionel Messi both goals, and then Algeria beat Jordan 2-1 with two goals in the second half. Norway star Erling Haaland scored two in the second half in a 3-2 victory against Senegal. The late WNBA game went to Dallas in overtime, 112-110 at Seattle. Oklahoma won the College World Series. Milwaukee Brewers in 10 beat Cincinnati. I'm Steve DeSager.
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5: ABC News. I'm Sherry Preston. Vice President Vance back on his way back to the U.S., saying great progress was achieved during the first few days of talks with Iran, a key part of the 60-day ceasefire, keeping the Strait of Hormuz open. Here's ABC's Justin Fischel.
6: Iran did get some things up front. They get to sell their oil on the global market right away. That is a big deal. And then it said the U.S. would help set up a fund with Gulf nations to rebuild Iran's infrastructure from the damage done during the war. And that fund will be $300 billion.
5: The Pentagon is also gearing up to ask Congress for $80 billion to cover the cost of the war. Sources tell ABC News that Acting Director of National Intelligence Bill Pulte is beginning his tenure by shrinking the Office of National Intelligence. He is laying people off. Tesla is disputing the account of a driver who says autopilot caused him to crash into a house in Texas, killing a 76-year-old woman. This is ABC News.
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0: The Chiefs are adding 2 years to Patrick Mahomes' contract. He is now tied to Kansas City through 2033. What they are doing is they're paying Mahomes for what he has done for the team and not what he is going to do for the team. Patrick Mahomes has not been great.
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3: Joker, nobody knew. 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

0: they've struggled for a while.
1: Ted Leons is still involved.
2: What's up, Ted? Big dog. What a good dude.
1: The
2: man.
1: Capitals, the Wizards, the Mystics.
2: I would have loved to
1: have
2: played for a team that he owned. It's a good dude, man, and teaches you a lot. Has no problem getting on the phone with you, talking to you about business and how you should be looking at it and approaching things. Like, just a super, super cool dude, man.
1: Yeah.
2: Shouts out to Ted Leonsis.
1: Super big payday. He just gave
2: yes,
1: one of his players. Yes, he did.
2: So go ahead, get that money. They can't debate that. I tell you that. We are.
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12: When you finally find your thing, you want the whole world to know about that thing. So you use a thing called Canva to make it an even bigger and better thing. 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So people can see your thing, feel your thing, love your thing. The next thing you know, it's a thing. Canva, the thing that makes anything a thing.
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14: Ship traffic has picked up in the Strait of Hormuz since the U.S. and Iran signed an interim deal, but questions over who controls the waterway and whether tolls could be imposed are complicating ongoing negotiations. Iran agreed not to charge transiting vessels for 60 days. President Trump has since suggested the U.S. could impose its own tolls if a final peace deal is not reached. The General Assembly has passed Virginia's two-year, roughly $75 billion state budget, ending a months-long standoff over data center tax exemptions. Those exemptions remain in place, but lawmakers added a new energy consumption tax on data centers, capped at $600 million annually. Locally, the plan includes $13 million

0: to expand the Virginia Tech Carilion School of Medicine, $6 million for a new patient research center, nearly $2 million for the Excel Center's adult diploma program in Roanoke. Roanoke has suspended further installation of Raven gunshot detection sensors after discovering 16 audio devices were mounted at locations City Council never approved. The city says it's working to remove those improperly placed sensors. Police Chief Scott Booth says the pause is meant to ensure proper oversight. None of the devices are currently active. City Council approved the technology for 75 locations citywide back in April. I'm Ian Price, and that's the news.
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3: 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They had double-digit leads.
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5: In the NBA, Giannis Antetokounmpo is being traded by Milwaukee to the Miami Heat, along with Bobby Portis, for four players, including Tyler Hero, and three first-rounders. It'll all be official next month. The Dallas Mavericks' new coach reportedly will be Dusty May from Michigan, who just won the national title. At the World Cup, France got two goals from Kylian Mbappe and a 3-0 shutout of Iraq in Philadelphia. There was a lightning delay at halftime of over 2 hours. Argentina has clinched its group title, 2-0. It was a winner against Austria, Lionel Messi both goals, and then Algeria beat Jordan 2-1 with two goals in the second half. Norway star Erling Haaland scored two in the second half in a 3-2 victory against Senegal. The late WNBA game went to Dallas in overtime, 112-110 at Seattle. Oklahoma won the College World Series. Milwaukee Brewers in 10 beat Cincinnati. I'm Steve DeSager.
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0: Forecast today, chance of thunderstorms early in the day, otherwise mostly cloudy, highs around 82. Tonight, skies will be mostly clear with lows around 58, and mostly sunny skies expected on Wednesday, highs in the mid-80s. And that's your forecast on Sports Radio.
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12: Iran's president is in Pakistan for talks with leaders, helping mediate negotiations between Tehran and Washington, as technical teams in Switzerland work to finalize a war-ending deal. The visit comes after high-level U.S.-Iran talks Monday. Iran's foreign minister also pushed back today on remarks by Vice President J.D. Vance, who said negotiations in Switzerland produced an agreement for international nuclear inspectors to visit Iranian sites. Iran says no such visit has been scheduled. A growing number of license plate reader cameras have quietly spread across Christiansburg, and many residents say they had no idea the devices were there. Several Flock cameras are clustered within a quarter mile of each other along Peppers Ferry Road. Reactions are mixed. Some residents say the cameras make them feel safer, while others worry about who has access to the data and how it could be used. Virginia's newly passed two-year budget includes significant investments for the Roanoke Valley. Lawmakers set aside $13 million to expand the Virginia Tech Carilion School of Medicine and $6 million for a new patient research center. Nearly $2 million goes to the Excel Center, which helps adults earn high school diplomas and workforce credentials, along with $500,000 for healthcare and biomedical workforce training programs across the Roanoke Valley and Allegheny Highlands. I'm Ian Price. And that's the news.
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15: 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He is now tied to Kansas City

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12: Ship traffic has picked up in the Strait of Hormuz since the U.S. and Iran signed an interim deal, but questions over who controls the waterway and whether tolls could be imposed are complicating ongoing negotiations. Iran agreed not to charge transiting vessels for 60 days. President Trump has since suggested the U.S. could impose its own tolls if a final peace deal is not reached. The General Assembly has passed Virginia's two-year, roughly $75 billion state budget, ending a months-long standoff over data center tax exemptions. Those exemptions remain in place, but lawmakers added a new energy consumption tax on data centers, capped at $600 million annually. Locally, the plan includes $13 million to expand the Virginia Tech Carilion School of Medicine, $6 million for a new patient research center, nearly $2 million for the Excel Center's adult diploma program in Roanoke. Roanoke has suspended further installation of Raven gunshot detection sensors. After discovering 16 audio devices were mounted at locations City Council never approved. The city says it's working to remove those improperly placed sensors. Police Chief Scott Booth says the pause is meant to ensure proper oversight. None of the devices are currently active. City Council approved the technology for 75.
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3: Here's your sports radio local news update. Members of the state Senate yesterday voted in favor of approving a $205 billion budget that calls for data centers to pay an estimated $1.2 billion in energy taxes. Budget negotiators in the House of Delegates wanted to keep the exemptions in place until 2035, while the state Senate wanted them to end sooner. Democratic State Senator Danica Rome said yesterday she will be reintroducing a measure to end the tax exemptions for data centers next year.
4: It is so critically important that we are not subsidizing corporate greed of a multi-trillion dollar industry with individual multi-trillion dollar players at this point. We cannot afford to keep giving away billions of dollars to the richest corporations in America. We can't do that.
3: Republican State Senator Glenn Sturtevant said the budget does not make life or energy bills more affordable for everyday Virginians. Clark Palmer, WFIR News.
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3: Here's your sports radio forecast. Today, chance of thunderstorms early in the day. Otherwise, mostly cloudy. Highs around 82. Tonight, skies will be mostly clear with lows around 58. And mostly sunny skies expected on Wednesday. Highs in the mid-80s. And that's your forecast on Sports Radio.

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6: I'm Clark Palmer with your Virginia Sports Update. Virginia Tech has announced that Brian White has been named VP and Director of Athletics. He replaces Whit Babcock. White has been at Florida Atlantic since 2018. A press conference is scheduled for tomorrow. Baseball in the College World Series yesterday. Oklahoma took down North Carolina 13-2 to win the national championship. Carolina League action today at 12:05. It's Myrtle Beach at Salem. Tonight, Hill City heads to Hickory. In the Appalachian League tonight, Pulaski is at Johnson City. Hockey, the NHL draft gets underway on Friday in Buffalo. Toronto has the first overall pick. Washington has two picks in the first round, one at 16 and one at 18. Carolina selects at 31. Soccer in the World Cup. Monday winners were France, Norway, and Algeria. Lionel Messi scored twice as Argentina took down Austria 2-0. This has been your Virginia Sports Update.
7: ABC News, I'm Sherry Preston. President Trump this morning saying Iran has agreed to what he calls the highest level nuclear inspections. Iran's foreign minister says no international inspection visits have been scheduled. Vice President J.D. Vance saying there is a good foundation for a deal after he left talks in Switzerland. Another part of the ceasefire agreement, the Trump administration granting a waiver to allow Iran to sell oil. ABC's Steve Ganyard says
8: it'll pump billions and billions of dollars into this Iranian regime that we don't know what its future looks like. We don't know, are they really going to come in and join the world community, or are they going to be the same old Iran that we had before, feeding their proxies to sow dissent around the world?
7: After a housing reform package overwhelmingly passed in the Senate, it could come up for a vote in the House as soon as today. Sources tell ABC News the new acting director of national intelligence, Bill Pulte, has started layoffs. Europe's struggling under a heat wave. Officials in Paris have just closed down the Eiffel Tower for the day. Sherry Preston, ABC News.
6: Here's your sports radio forecast. Today, a chance of thunderstorms early in the day, otherwise mostly cloudy. Highs around 82. Tonight, skies will be mostly clear with lows around 58. And mostly sunny skies expected on Wednesday. Highs in the mid-80s. And that's your forecast on Sports Radio.

0: game one, 72% chance to win game two, 99% chance to win game four, 95% chance to win game five. 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
7: Antetokounmpo and Bobby Portis Jr. to the Heat for four players, including Tyler Hero and Khalil Ware, three first-round picks. That includes a 13th overall pick in tonight's draft, a pick swap, and second-round pick. Timberwolves sending Julius Randle in the 28th pick in the draft to the Nets in a three-team trade with the Bulls. Mavericks finalizing a deal to hire Michigan's Dusty May to be their next head coach. At the FIFA World Cup, Lionel Messi scored two goals to become the World Cup's all-time leading goal scorer, leading Argentina to a 2-0 win over Austria. Baseball, Dodgers smacked a couple of homers, beat the Twins 2-1. Manager Dave Roberts said they took great at-bats throughout the game.
8: We didn't put up any crooked numbers, but, you know, it was good to see just better at-bats. And hopefully that carries over into tomorrow.
7: White Sox walk it off, beat the Guardians 6-5 in Chicago. That's sports. I'm Ronta Moss.
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4: Here's your sports radio local news update. Members of the state Senate yesterday voted in favor of approving a $205 billion budget that calls for data centers to pay an estimated $1.2 billion in energy taxes. Budget negotiators in the House of Delegates wanted to keep the exemptions in place until 2035, while the state Senate wanted them to end sooner. Democratic State Senator Danica Rome said yesterday she will be reintroducing a measure to end the tax exemptions for data centers next year.
5: It is so critically important that we are not subsidizing corporate greed of a multi-trillion dollar industry with individual multi-trillion dollar players at this point. We cannot afford to keep giving away billions of dollars to the richest corporations in America. We can't do that.
4: Republican State Senator Glenn Sturtevant said the budget does not make life or energy bills more affordable for everyday Virginians. Clark Palmer, WFIR News.
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4: Here's your sports radio forecast. Today, a chance of thunderstorms early in the day. Otherwise, mostly cloudy. Highs around 82. Tonight, skies will be mostly clear with lows around 58. And mostly sunny skies expected on Wednesday. Highs in the mid-80s. And that's your forecast on Sports Radio.

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7: I'm Clark Palmer with your Virginia Sports Update. Virginia Tech has announced that Brian White has been named VP and Director of Athletics. He replaces Whit Babcock. White has been at Florida Atlantic since 2018. A press conference is scheduled for tomorrow. Baseball in the College World Series yesterday. Oklahoma took down North Carolina 13-2 to win the national championship. Carolina League action today at 12:05. It's Myrtle Beach at Salem. Tonight, Hill City heads to Hickory. In the Appalachian League tonight, Pulaski is at Johnson City. Hockey, the NHL draft gets underway on Friday in Buffalo. Toronto has the first overall pick. Washington has two picks in the first round, one at 16 and one at 18. Carolina selects at 31. Soccer in the World Cup. Monday winners were France, Norway, and Algeria. Lionel Messi scored twice as Argentina took down Austria 2-0. This has been your Virginia Sports Update.
8: ABC News, I'm Sherry Preston. The Supreme Court handing down several decisions today, including one ruling that said a Rastafarian man cannot sue the Louisiana prison guards who cut his dreadlocks. The justices condemned what happened to the man, but ruled federal law to protect religious rights does not permit lawsuits for monetary damages. Several other big cases, including birthright citizenship, are still pending. Iran's president in Pakistan for discussions about the ongoing ceasefire with the United States.
9: President Trump this morning claimed on social media that Iran has, quote, fully and completely agreed to what he called highest level nuclear inspections long into the future. He went on to say that if Iran did not agree to this, there would be no further negotiation.
8: However, ABC's Karen Travers reports a spokesperson for Iran's foreign ministry says Iran will not allow inspectors access to nuclear sites that were damaged during the war. Firefighters still struggling to contain a blaze at a 500,000 square foot warehouse in Los Angeles that's been burning since last week. This is ABC News.
7: Here's your sports radio forecast. Today, chance of thunderstorms early in the day, otherwise mostly cloudy, highs around 82. Tonight, skies will be mostly clear with lows around 58, and mostly sunny skies expected on Wednesday, highs in the mid-80s. And that's your forecast on Sports Radio.

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8: And Bobby Portis Jr. to the Heat for 4 players, including Tyler Hero and Khalil Ware, 3 first-round picks. That includes a 13th overall pick in tonight's draft, a pick swap, and second-round pick. Timberwolves sending Julius Randle in the 28th pick in the draft to the Nets in a 3-team trade with the Bulls. Mavericks finalizing a deal to hire Michigan's Dusty May to be their next head coach. At the FIFA World Cup, Lionel Messi scored 2 goals to become the World Cup's all-time leading goal scorer, leading Argentina to a 2-0 win over Austria. Baseball, Dodgers smacked a couple of homers, beat the Twins 2-1. Manager Dave Roberts said they took great at-bats throughout the game.
9: We didn't put up any crooked numbers, but, you know, it was good to see just better at-bats. And hopefully that carries over in tomorrow.
8: White Sox walk it off, beat the Guardians 6-5 in Chicago. That's sports. I'm Ron Tomas.
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3: Here's your sports radio local news update. Members of the state Senate yesterday voted in favor of approving a $205 billion budget that calls for data centers to pay an estimated $1.2 billion in energy taxes. Budget negotiators in the House of Delegates wanted to keep the exemptions in place until 2035, while the state Senate wanted them to end sooner. Democratic State Senator Danica Rome said yesterday she will be reintroducing a measure to end the tax exemptions for data centers next year.
4: It is so critically important that we are not subsidizing corporate greed of a multi-trillion dollar industry with individual multi-trillion dollar players at this point. We cannot afford to keep giving away billions of dollars to the richest corporations in America. We can't do that.
3: Republican State Senator Glenn Sturtevant said the budget does not make life or energy bills more affordable for everyday Virginians. Clark Palmer, WFIR News.
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3: Here's your sports radio forecast. Today, a chance of thunderstorms early in the day. Otherwise, mostly cloudy. Highs around 82. Tonight, skies will be mostly clear with lows around 58. And mostly sunny skies expected on Wednesday. Highs in the mid-80s. And that's your forecast on Sports Radio.

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5: I'm Clark Palmer with your Virginia Sports Update. Virginia Tech has announced that Brian White has been named VP and Director of Athletics. He replaces Whit Babcock. White has been at Florida Atlantic since 2018. A press conference is scheduled for tomorrow. Baseball in the College World Series yesterday. Oklahoma took down North Carolina 13-2 to win the national championship. Carolina League action today at 12:05. It's Myrtle Beach at Salem. Tonight, Hill City heads to Hickory. In the Appalachian League tonight, Pulaski is at Johnson City. Hockey, the NHL draft gets underway on Friday in Buffalo. Toronto has the first overall pick. Washington has two picks in the first round, one at 16 and one at 18. Carolina selects at 31. Soccer in the World Cup. Monday winners were France, Norway, and Algeria. Lionel Messi scored twice as Argentina took down Austria 2-0. This has been your Virginia Sports Update.
6: ABC News, I'm Sherry Preston. A UN agency says an evacuation plan will begin soon to get the 11,000 people who've been stranded on ships in the Strait of Hormuz out. Talks continue on a permanent end to the war between the U.S. and Iran, what has been agreed to, allowing UN nuclear inspectors into the country and allowing Iran to sell its oil legally to other countries. ABC's Britt Quinnett.
7: By the U.S. temporarily lifting oil sanctions on Iran, what it is opening the door for Tehran to sell oil in American currency, in U.S. dollars, for the first time in almost two decades. Now, despite Iran saying there's no timeline or saying there's no commitment on allowing those inspectors in, President Trump, he is defending this deal with Iran, claiming in posts on social media that Iran has fully and completely agreed to these high-level, limitless nuclear inspections, he says.
6: President Trump saying that the water in the reflecting pool will be drained again for permanent repair, either immediately before or after the 4th of July. This is ABC News.
5: Here's your sports radio forecast. Today, chance of thunderstorms early in the day. Otherwise, mostly cloudy. Highs around 82. Tonight, skies will be mostly clear with lows around 58. And mostly sunny skies expected on Wednesday. Highs in the mid-80s. And that's your forecast on Sports Radio.

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5: Finally, the Bucks trading Giannis Antetokounmpo and Bobby Portis Jr. to the Heat for four players, including Tyler Hero and Khalil Ware, three first-round picks. That includes a 13th overall pick in tonight's draft, a pick swap and second-round pick. Timberwolves sending Julius Randle and the 28th pick in the draft to the Nets in a three-team trade with the Bulls. Mavericks finalizing a deal to hire Michigan's Dusty May to be their next head coach. At the FIFA World Cup, Lionel Messi scored two goals to become the World Cup's all-time leading goal scorer, leading Argentina to a 2-0 win over Austria. Baseball, Dodgers smacked a couple of homers, beat the Twins 2-1. Manager Dave Roberts said they took great at-bats throughout the game.
6: We didn't put up any crooked numbers, but, you know, it was good to see just better at-bats. And hopefully that carries over into tomorrow.
5: White Sox walk it off, beat the Guardians 6-5 in Chicago. That's sports. I'm Ron.
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9: Dusty May, that just led Michigan to the national championship, has decided to take the Dallas Mavericks job. Dusty May went to Michigan. They were a mess. 8 wins. He arrived first year 27.
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11: Okay, here we go. Welcome in. NBA draft tonight. Massive NBA trade yesterday, right after our show. We are live. I'm in Chicago. J-Mac's back in L.A. It's The Herd. All right, so we talked about it. I mean, we've been talking about it for 3 years. 3 years ago, I'm like, they better move off Giannis. He's a big. He's going to age. Longer you wait, the less you get. And Milwaukee got a bunch of people you've never watched, or they're still in college, maybe in high school. But regardless, the Miami Heat, and I'm hearing all the critics. Yeah, does it make them better? Yeah, they finished 10th in the East. Go look to Vegas if you think they're not better. Listen, the Miami Heat have really smart people. The owner, the GM, Spo, Pat Riley. Like, they got smart people. To me, what Miami did getting Giannis, as they moved up now to 5th NBA title odds. Okay, they're in that space now, and I agree with this, is that this is a two-level trade. The big picture is, and all Pat Riley and Spo want, they want titles. They're not playing the

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7: First World Cup match of the day in Atlanta. Group A play between Czechia and South Africa now at the half. Both teams still seeking their first points after suffering defeats last week. Mikhail Sadilek got on the board for Czechia in the fifth minute. That remains the only goal. 1-0 Czechia over South Africa at the half. First round of the U.S. Open ongoing after a two-hour fog delay. So far, nobody scored lower than one under par at the notoriously difficult Shinnecock Hills golf course. Shares the lead right now, held by Ludvig Allberg, Sam Burns, and Patrick Reed. Rory McIlroy and Brooks Koepka both even midway through the round. Scottie Scheffler is one over through six holes. Well, the parade is on in New York City for the Knicks, but owner James Dolan says he won't keep his NBA championship team together, opting instead to try to avoid the punitive second apron in the NBA salary cap thresholds. I'm Chris Perfett.
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10: Dusty May, that just led Michigan to the national championship, has decided to take the Dallas Mavericks job. Dusty May went to Michigan. They were a mess. 8 wins. 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
8: The Herd. 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
10: Okay, here we go. Welcome in, hour two. Nick Wright in a couple of minutes. Boy, he's got World Cup fever. He is all fired up. It's amazing. You put a few dollars down in those games. Changes everything, doesn't it? So I was talking about the Giannis trade. The Miami Heat get Giannis, and the Milwaukee Bucks are celebrating a garage sale today. They got an old lamp and an end table and a globe. It's just a bunch of future stuff. I don't know what it is. And the Celtics got nada. Don't overthink the room. Giannis has no baggage, great work ethic, 29 a night when he's healthy, and he mostly is. Second best defender after Wemby in the league. Plays alongside Bam. It's going to be an unbelievable defensive front line. Throw in Bobby Portis. It'll match up very well if they ever face Wemby. And who knows in the East? Last 9 years, 7 different champs. I mean, I felt like Milwaukee did not deliver. They didn't draft particularly well for Giannis. I think Miami's history is they will draft very well. So he's a highly efficient player, second best defensive guy in the league. And if Norman Powell stays, and why wouldn't you, considering between Wiggins and Norman Powell, you're going to get lots of open looks on the perimeter. That is a team capable of winning the East. I don't know what you see. Everybody says, well, Giannis never developed a perimeter shot. It's a three-point league. Oh, really? The Celtics were the three-point team of note. How'd they do? Warriors were the other one. The Knicks were middle of the pack. Now, the Knicks made a high percentage of the three-point shots they took, but all I know, here's what playoff basketball is, and that's what the Miami Heat care about. Playoff basketball.

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3: Here's your sports radio forecast. Today, a chance of afternoon thunderstorms, otherwise mostly cloudy, highs around 82. Tonight, look for mostly clear skies with lows around 58. Mostly sunny skies possible on Wednesday with highs in the upper 80s. And heat and sunshine expected on Thursday, highs in the low 90s. And that's your forecast on Sports Radio.
4: 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Jonathan Givony, NBA draft analyst. He's the one that came on the show years ago and said, hey, be very cautious with Ben Simmons. And I, not so brilliantly, said, who cares? He's great. And Ben Simmons, I'm not sure where he is tonight. I really honestly do not know where he is. For a year, he was sensational, but there are these red flags on Darren Peterson. Markelle Fultz had a couple. I don't know. Listen, you do digging on this stuff, and you start looking. What did they do at 17, 18, 19? And the older they get and the closer they get to becoming a pro, what are their habits? It would worry me. J-Mac with the news.
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8: All right, Colin, about an hour before Giannis was dealt yesterday, Julius Randle was surprisingly, or not so surprisingly, shipped in what has essentially been called a salary dump.
4: Yes.
8: Minnesota sends Julius Randle to the hapless Brooklyn Nets, who also get the 28th pick in the draft. The Timberwolves get a player and a pick, and the Chicago Bulls get, wait for it, Nick Claxton, who has long been a target, by the way, of the Lakers. He would be that rim runner.
4: Yeah, the story beneath the story here is Claxton, who can defend multiple positions, athletic, very good defensive big. He now goes to the Bulls. They're going to take Caleb Wilson with a 4th pick, another big, very vertical, twitchy, mobile, can defend multiple spots big. The Bulls have solved their front line with Claxton and Caleb Wilson. And you've talked about Caleb Wilson. We're not even sure he's like 60% there yet. Like, he has a huge ceiling.
8: Extremely bullish on him. So ultimately, this is kind of a multi-layer deal, because I think the team to watch here is the Wolves, Colin. Let me lay it out for you. So this is a team that had Karl Anthony Towns, moved off of him. He wins a title. They had Nickeil Alexander-Walker. Remember him? He was a real good wing. Goes to Atlanta. He was the most improved player in the league. Okay, you lose both those guys because you don't want to go into the tax. And now they're like, well, we don't want to pay the tax again or the second apron. We're just going to move off Randle.
4: Well, that's
8: Dante
4: the new
8: DiVincenzo's
4: NBA.
8: Out, Colin, for the season with the Achilles.
4: This is the new NBA. You can't. This is the hardest. It is so hard to GM in the NBA. Even Sam Presti now. You're like, should you move off J-Dub? What do you do with Hartenstein? What do you do with A.J. Mitchell? They already moved off a guy last week. Like, the Knicks, Mitchell Robinson. You don't want to go to the second apron. Landry Shamet, who never missed threes for about a 3-week stretch. That is the new NBA, where Tatum Brown looked like invincible for 5 years. A year and a half later, you're like, oh, they're not close to the top. They don't get along. This is the new NBA. It's not about attracting stars. It's about keeping guys on the margins. I mean, Ant's your best player. Gobert's your best defensive player. But that Naz Reid, I'm not letting go hit Jaden McDaniels. You just can't keep these. And Randle also had a really bad game in the playoffs. Yeah. So we kind of predicted on this show he would be gone. But this is the new NBA. It is hard. This T-Wolves have a good GM. You can't keep these guys.
8: He's got 1 year left on his contract. So that's a little dicey. Now, Randle, listen, I know people are like, oh, Randle's a ball hog. He's a black hole. He doesn't pass.

0: that's your suspension, end of the draft, that's fine. But be honest about it. Well, don't play this, well, you were gambling 3 years ago betting $8 on Romanian ping pong. It's just, come on, give me a break.
1: Well,
0: he was betting on balls and strikes for baseball games, like $10 as a college kid. Whoop-de-damn-do.
1: Well, you and I agree. You and I agree that this is not dark room Black Sox 1990 scandal. It's on your phone betting prop bets. You and I agree with that. But there is a bylaw he broke.
0: What law is that?
1: Well, NCAA.
0: Yeah, he's not going to the NCAA. He's going to the NFL. Why do they care?
1: Well, the NFL is in the catbird seat. Why take a risk? Why get negative publicity? 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
1: Our thanks to Wyndham Clark for joining us, Chris Whittingham, Tate Frazier as well. Bordot Ricardo has 50 shows he claims are better than Breaking Bad. It's absurd. We haven't gotten back to this list in quite some time. I feel like it's the first time I've been in studio in a month.
0: Yes, it's been a minute.
1: Yes. But Bordot Ricardo, where did we leave off on this list of 50 shows better than Breaking Bad?
2: We left off at 26, and today we'll be starting 25.
1: All right, so give us 30 through 26, if you don't mind.
3: He's 0 for 25.
2: All right, so number 30 was Game of Thrones.
1: Yes, okay. I mean, it's in the discussion, Mikey. You can make an argument for Game of Thrones.
0: Well, hang on a second. But this means he's got 29 shows that he thinks are better than Game of Thrones, even.
1: Right. So if he just did a list like that, he said, hey, guys, I got a list of 29 shows better than Game of Thrones, I would throw them out.
0: Right.
1: All right. Anyway, keep going.
2: Number 29 was Parks and Rec.
1: Mm-hmm. Yeah, that's pretty good, too.
2: Number 28 was It's Always Sunny in Philadelphia.
1: Mm-hmm. Pretty good.
2: Number 27 was Atlanta.
1: Yep.
0: This is banging.
1: The ATL.
2: And then number 26 was Cowboy Bebop.
1: Never heard of it.
2: Right.
0: Quick drop off.
2: Anime.
1: Refresh me. What is that?
2: It's a newer space western in the future. It's really good.
1: I would say it's a show that doesn't belong on this list.
0: Maybe only 10 people have heard about it.
1: Yes. All right. So go ahead. Pick it up here with number 25, I guess.
2: Number 25, Extras.
1: Wow. Extras. How was Extras better than Game of Thrones, even?
0: Oh, I remember Extras. It was pretty funny.
1: Really?
2: Yeah.
1: Never heard of it. Mikey, you liked it?
4: Sure. No.
5: Is this another British show?
2: Yes.
5: What's up with this guy in British shows?
0: Oh, I love British shows. Come on.
1: Seriously. I mean, watch a show that's American.
0: Accents go a long way when it comes to humor.
1: A little West Wing or something. I mean,
0: it's not funny at all.
1: I didn't say it was funny, but it's at least, I don't know, it doesn't matter. Go ahead. It's his list. Number 24.
2: Number 24, Eastbound and Down.
1: That's a great show. That is a great show. The fact that there are 23 shows better than that is blasphemy.
0: Never seen it.
1: Yes.
2: Izzy, you need to check
3: it
2: out.
3: It had moments.
1: Yeah.
0: I'll give it a look.
1: I mean, Kenny Powers, you haven't seen
0: it? Yeah, I know of it. Mm-hmm. I just never seen it.
1: Okay. Number 23, Michael Jordan's number. Be careful.
2: Number 23, Watchmen.
0: Ooh. The Last Dance would have been a good answer right there.
1: Yes. Should be number one.
0: 6-0. Watchmen.
1: Is Watchmen good? The Watch.
2: Fantastic.
1: Yeah.
2: Honestly, the best. I don't really care for superhero shows because they're cape stuff and normally they're not very good.
1: Mm-hmm.
2: This was really well made, phenomenal.
1: Wow. So it's it's a superhero show. It's like, what are their powers? They watch?
2: It's a group of people, but it is a sequel to the famous Watchmen comic that came out, you know, in like 87, 88, somewhere around
0: you
2: there.
0: You could just tell them. Of course. Just tell them it's a great watch.
5: Watch.
1: I forget where we were. Number 22.
2: Yes. The Night of.
0: You watch a lot of TV. I've never heard of this show.
1: I don't think I've watched 50 shows in my life.
2: John Turturro, Riz Ahmed, a phenomenal miniseries on HBO.
1: Okay. What, Mikey?
3: If it was on HBO or it was British, he watched it, and it's still not bad.
0: You see a pattern here, that's for sure.
2: All right. The number 21, I will be surprised if any of you have heard of this.
1: What?
2: A Netflix show, not British, but Irish, called Dairy Girls.
0: I've heard of it. It's never been enticing enough for me to actually hit play. I've hovered over the button a couple of times, but never actually
1: hit
0: the
1: button. What are you doing there when you hover over the button? You're just like, what's happening there?
0: It's like I watch a trailer and then I'm just thinking about it. It's just, I'm just giving it some time. And if it feels like it's an automatic, I'm absolutely going to press it. But sometimes it never gets pressed.
1: I get it.
5: How do you guys feel about the trailer that auto plays? I'm not really a fan of it.
0: I hate it so much. Mm. It's right behind
4: I don't know which streamer this is. It might be Amazon. It might be Apple TV. The one that plays the next show when you're done with the current show. It's like, whoa. You can't make decisions for me. First of all, I just finished watching a very intense program. Yes. I need some time to breathe. You can't just start me with some other show that you recommended.
1: Well, I think what they're doing is making recommendations. They're not telling you to watch it. If you like this, you'll like this, is what they're saying.
4: Except they just start it. They're not playing a trailer. They're not saying, hey, you might like this. Here's a minute of content. They just start the next show. And I'm like, you know what? That's a me decision, not a you decision, TV.
1: Yeah. Are we done here, Ricardo? You have one more? Are we good? Where are we?
2: We'll be starting off with 20 tomorrow.
1: Okay, 20.
3: He's 0 for 30.
4: I don't know. I think the Golden Girls are still pretty good.
1: I got to tell you, we'll just wrap it up with this. The draft is tonight. I cannot believe, as Knicks fans, we get to sit back and just watch what other teams are doing to try to catch us.
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6: What's up? I'm Dan Patrick, and this is Above the Noise. When you go big game hunting in the NBA, there's always that chance you walk away empty-handed and with a mess to clean up. That's where the Celtics are today. Boston reportedly put together a package centering around Jaylen Brown in pursuit of Giannis, only to watch Milwaukee pass and take Miami's offer instead. Missing out on a superstar is one thing, but dangling a superstar like Brown makes the fallout so complicated. He's not just some rando. All-NBA talent, finals MVP, and somebody who has proven that he can already lead a team. 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The Celtics didn't just miss on Giannis. 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And maybe Jaylen Brown shrugs it off. 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
0: 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For perspective, England is ranked fourth in the world, Ghana ranked 64th in the world.

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0: Here's your Sports Radio forecast. Today, a chance for afternoon thunderstorms, otherwise mostly cloudy. Highs around 82. Tonight, look for mostly clear skies with lows around 58. Mostly sunny skies possible on Wednesday with highs in the upper 80s. And heat and sunshine expected on Thursday, highs in the low 90s. And that's your forecast on Sports Radio.
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11: 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All right. It's been a minute since we've seen this guy, but we're getting ready for the NFL season. And who better to bring in than Showtime Patrick Mahomes? Let's go.
7: The mostly lovable Patrick Mahomes.
12: Truth is, I want everybody to love me, not just the refs.
7: It's time for some NFL trivia.
12: I'm here.
7: Yes, we know you're here.
12: All right, Patrick Mahomes here to play Showtime Mahomes trivia.
13: All right, FSR security walking our broke Patrick into the main studio.
12: Whoa, mama. I feel like you guys guys, like you guys were missing me.
13: Yeah.
12: I know it's the off season, but I'm in town, so I figured I'd say what's up. Hey, who's that? Is that Big Sexy Ryan? Hey, it's DeCron. Hey, what's up? Patrick Mahomes here. Hey, you know,
13: rehab's
12: guys,
13: going good. We heard a rumor you could be ready maybe for week one.
12: Hey, I don't want to overpromise, you know, but I'm feeling good. And yeah, torn ACL, but that leads me. I got lots of questions and prizes, guys. Patrick Mahomes here, but I actually got some personal questions. I'm in town with the fam Bam Diesel. And, you know, with the torn ACL and everything. Yeah. I'm here. I'm going to Disney right after the show. Mr. Toad's Wild Ride.
11: Like, I think you can still go on.
12: Is it too wild for the ACL, or am I going to be okay? I mean,
13: think you're good. You got to be careful of the teacups.
12: I was going to say teacups are okay.
11: Space Mountain's a little bumpy.
12: All right, cool. So I'm going to buy some ears for you. I know you like the ears, right?
11: I do. Yeah.
12: Okay.
11: Yeah.
12: And all right, so I'm going to Disneyland, but I have another personal question before I get into the actual questions, guys.
11: I'm cool, guy.
12: I'm so pumped to be here, Patrick Mahomes. It's been a minute. Travis' wedding's
13: taking
12: coming
13: over
12: up.
13: The whole show.
12: Yeah, well, I want to know. You guys are the experts, right? Do I go air fryer for the wedding gift, or do I go? I hear great things about the Ninja ice cream maker, so I don't know if I should go ice cream maker or air fryer for Travis and Taylor's wedding. What do you guys think?
11: Good air fryer, I think is.
12: I was thinking maybe I'll give them something a little extra this year.
11: Yeah, it's nice.
13: I do the deluxe George Foreman grill.
11: I do wonder though, for real. At a wedding of that magnitude, Travis and Taylor, no one's bringing a gift, right?
12: I mean, they're going to buy him the Ninja or the air fryer.
13: It is game time. Let's meet the contestants. 27-time winner, Rich Davis,
11: What's up? Let's do it.
13: And in for 23-time champion, Dan Beyer, is 1-time winner, Isaac Lohenkron.
11: What's up, Kron?
14: Go with the air fryer.
12: All right, thanks. Hey, finally, someone answered. Thank you. Yeah.
13: And looking to win a CNR Summer Grilling Apron prize pack on the studio lines, Chris in Tampa Bay was the first through.
15: Hey, what's up, fellas?
11: What up, Chris?
13: Chris, what do you do for
15: a
13: living there?
15: What's going on? I'm actually a commercial plumber.
11: Nice. Hey, that's a big industry, man. That we're turning back to blue collar hard work.
12: What commercially are you in? Like a Roto-Rooter commercial?
11: No, commercial plumbing.
15: I don't do service. It's new construction, so I do all the high rises.
13: Nice. All right, rules for Showtime Mahomes NFL Trivia. The first contestant with two correct answers is the champ. If there's a tie, we have a tiebreaker question. Your name is your buzzer, but you got to wait until all three possible answers are read. If there's two wrong answers in a row, we move on to the next question. Are you ready?
11: Let's go.
13: Let's get it on.
12: Patrick Mahomes here, and can't wait to see Mickey and Goofy. I don't mean you, Rich. I mean actual Goofy.
11: Gotcha.
12: But I'm not the only one in the middle of pile of cash this summer. Which NFL team is number one in spending money this offseason? Is it A, the Titans, B, the Raiders, or C, Commanders?
11: Ooh.
15: Chris. Raiders.
13: No.
14: Isaac.
15: Oh.
13: Isaac for the steal.
14: The Commanders.
13: No.
11: Oh!
13: You're both losers.
11: You said it with such confidence, too.
13: I know.
12: Titans got $319.8 million.
13: Spent.
12: Oh,
13: yeah.
12: In the offseason.
13: Raiders 2, Commanders 3.
11: Will you, Kron, were you just quoting Brandon Ayuk? Commanders. Go Commanders.
12: Traitor.
11: Son of a... Anyway.
13: All right. Nobody on the board yet. We move to round two.
12: Hey, by the way, you got extra aprons for Brittany? Did it come in like...
11: Grilling apron? Yeah,
12: you got some of those? All right, cool. All right, okay. This quarterback was almost as talented as me. How long was Tom Brady in the Patriots' record-setting consecutive streak of playoff appearances? A, 9 seasons. B, 11 seasons. Or... 13 seasons.
14: Isaac.
11: Rich.
14: Oh,
11: good. No.
14: Giving it to Rich.
11: No,
14: it is your show.
13: Tie goes to Rich.
14: Yeah.
11: B11.
13: Yes. Bam.
11: There you go.
14: Bam. I was going to guess wrong anyway.
11: You know why? I was going to say, you would think 13, but that one injury, the Brady injury year, even though they did go, I believe, 10-6 that year, they missed the playoffs as a wild card before the 17th game. So.
13: All right, Rich on the board. We go to round three.
12: All right, I'm here. Patrick Mahomes, good to be back.
11: Hey.
12: What was I once quoted saying about leadership? A, leadership's about earning the trust of your teammates. B, leadership is not running away screaming like a toddler when Max Crosby chases me. Or C, leadership is more about my actions on the field, less about what I say in the huddle.
15: Hey, Chris.
13: Chris.
12: Chris got it. What up?
15: I said A.
13: A.
12: A.
13: Yeah.
12: Bam.
13: Bam.
15: All right.
12: I've always said that.
13: All right.
12: Leadership's about earning trust of your teammates.
13: Chris is halfway to a CNR prize pack. We go to round four.
12: All right, Patrick Mahomes, getting you pumped for football. Round four, I can't wait for Trav's wedding. By the way, should I get an air fryer?
10: I think the consensus on the in-show chat is air fryer.
12: All right. Which NFL tight end leads the league in all-time receptions?
13: Ooh.
12: Is it A, Tony Gonzalez, B, my boy Trav, or C, Jason Witten?
15: Chris
13: for the win.
15: Is Kelsey?
13: No.
14: Isaac.
10: We'll give it to Isaac. Let's see if we get a three-way
14: Gonzalez?
10: Tie.
14: Tony Gonzalez?
13: Isaac is right. Bam, three-way tie like
10: three-way
13: that.
10: Tie. Let's go.
12: All right.
13: All right, Rich, Chris, Ilo, all on the board. Let's try to break it with round five.
12: Which kicker holds the record for the most field goals in a single game? Is it A, Adam Vinatieri, B, Morton Anderson, or C, Rob Baronis?
14: Oh, man.
15: A?
14: Good one.
13: Chris, you trying to get in there?
15: Oh, Chris, I'm sorry. I said A, yeah. Chris, I'm sorry.
13: You say Vinatieri?
15: Oh,
13: sorry, brother.
14: Isaac?
13: Okay. Isaac.
14: Rod Baronis with A.
13: Yes.
12: Wow.
13: Damn, Isaac walks off with the W.
12: Damn. Yo, Isaac, you're going to look good in that apron, man. By the way, do you have like a double XL for Andy Reid or? No?
10: No.
12: He asked if I could pick him up one.
13: But Chris in Tampa Bay, we appreciate you listening
10: every
13: day, Chris. There and playing the game.
12: Hey, Chris. Thanks, man.
10: Later, buddy.
13: See you, Chris.
12: All right, Chris. All right, guys. Well, I got a bunch of rides to get on.
13: Yeah, thank you for stopping by before Disneyland.
12: You ever go on that, what's the Splash Mountain Tiana one? I'm going on
10: that one.
13: Just make sure you wear a garbage bag when you go.
12: Yeah, I'm going on right now. Guys, it's great to see you.
10: Later, Mahomes.
12: All right, later, guys.
10: Later, buddy.
13: See you,
12: guys, great to be here.
10: How do you feel, Danny G, speaking of the NFL? And that was nice to have Mahomes back because, you know what? In a minute, we're going to be talking about the NFL every day again.
13: Oh,
10: it's like
13: wait.
10: This little window of time, and then we get right back into it. And
16: Mahomes
10: then from
16: is fired up, man.
10: From midsummer until after Valentine's Day, it's NFL, NFL, NFL.
13: Oh, dude, when we watched the first episode of Hard Knocks.
10: Yeah. You're going to feel it already?
16: Yeah, but Mahomes was bouncing around, dude. The ACL looks fine.
10: My question for you, knuckleheads, how do you feel about that clip that's circulating? I know, Danny, you saw it, where Fernando Mendoza calls Tom Brady Mr. Brady, and he's all like, don't call me Mr. That's my dad.
13: Yeah, it's a good watch.
10: I'm Tom.
13: On YouTube, the Raiders have a show called Behind the Shield, and it's episode one of that for 2026, and it's cool watching him in the interview process.
10: I noticed that, much like your Uncle Joe Covino, I think Tom Brady calls people babe. I feel like he dropped the babe on Fernando. Fernando Mendoza, I think, said like, "Thank you, Mr. Brady. God bless." And he goes, "Yeah, yeah."
16: I thought you'd say, "Much like my Uncle Joe, Tom Brady wears sunglasses indoors."
10: That's
16: all
10: true.
16: The time.
10: Thanks, babe. Hey, babe.
16: All right. So, Covino and Rich, thanks again to Showboy Showtime Mahomes for stopping by. And now we go to the winner, Ilo, for an update.
10: What's up, Isaac?
14: Well, we actually started in the NFL because Atlanta Falcons tight end Kyle Pitts has agreed to a three-year, $54 million extension. The NFL declining to hold a supplemental draft this summer, meaning that former Texas Tech quarterback Brendan Sorsby will not be able to enter the NFL this year and must instead wait until the 2027 draft. The NBA, the Portland Trail Blazers hiring Minnesota Timberwolves assistant coach Mike Anori as their new head coach. Trained to push past the pain. Not athletes, just people, trafficked every day right here in the United States, sometimes by someone they trusted. During the World Cup, help us break the silence. 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At the World Cup today, Cristiano Ronaldo scored two goals in Portugal's 5-0 win over Uzbekistan. England and Ghana played to a scoreless draw. England came into the match ranked fourth in the world. Ghana came in ranked 64th in the world. And as we mentioned earlier, unfortunately, Ghana was unable to send any radio announcers to the World Cup. So instead, our colleagues at Sporty 106.1 FM in Accra,
10: I love this,
14: the capital of Ghana, held a live broadcast at a watch party in McDan Latown Park in Accra. And here's how the final whistle sounded as they apparently segued from announcing the game to freestyling at a dance party. They called the final whistle and then just left live on the air to join the party. Listen.
17: England passed the ball back again. Jordan Pickford will break a long pass and is set it away by Kojal Pompeipra. Put it away! And it's a goal! And Ghana gets a famous draw against the English. End of the game is the end of the game.
10: love it. How could anyone have been rooting for England?
14: Exactly. Shortest post-game show in World Cup history. Back to you.
10: Thank you, Ilo.
18: Thank you,
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18: Always fun, man. Right. 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Danny G, you're the executive producer. We never got to Brandon Marshall yesterday and how he disciplines his kid.
13: Oh, that's right.
18: 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Yeah. 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
10: Okay. 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
28: From Sports Radio, here is your Virginia Sports Minute. I'm Gene Marano. The Salem Ridgejacks return home for a 6-game homestand versus Myrtle Beach starting today. Voice of the Ridgejacks, Braden Shank, says it's been a while since the Pelicans played here.
29: Yeah, it's been since 2024, the last time the Pelicans came to Carilion Clinic Field. It's just kind of the way that the schedule works. You play 132 games, and normally over in the South Division, you don't play all six teams. And last year, it just so happened to work out that the Ridgejacks, at the time, the Salem Red Sox and the Myrtle Beach Pelicans did not play last season.
28: Shank with a scouting report on Myrtle Beach.
29: Kind of the quick scouting report on Myrtle Beach, a team that can hit home runs pretty much at any point in the ball game. They don't steal a lot. The hitting and runners, the scoring position is going to be a big battle this week. And then, again, the pitchers could struggle from both teams, but if you can get some good starts from your guys in Salem and really kind of shut down Myrtle Beach to start the week and really set the tone, it can look good for the Ridgejacks.
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0: ABC News, I'm Wayne Cabot. The Republican-controlled Senate hands President Trump a rare rebuke, voting to deny him war powers for Iran. The resolution passing on the 10th try. Mitch McConnell not present because of a hospitalization. The White House says the resolution means nothing because there are no hostilities presently. Connecticut Senator Richard Blumenthal says the Trump deal is good for Iran.
1: The frozen assets that now will be released to the Iranians to be used as they wish, not to buy American agricultural products.
0: The administration can continue to remove information from National Park Service sites that it says improperly disparaged Americans, past or living. Federal appeals court now pausing a lower court ruling that required the exhibits to be restored by the 4th of July. The first player to score in six different World Cup tournaments with a goal today, Cristiano Ronaldo. This is ABC News.
2: Here's your sports radio forecast. Today, a chance for afternoon thunderstorms, otherwise mostly cloudy. Highs around 82. Tonight, look for mostly clear skies with lows around 58. Mostly sunny skies possible on Wednesday with highs in the upper 80s. And heat and sunshine expected on Thursday, highs in the low 90s. And that's your forecast on Sports Radio.
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0: All right, welcome back to the show. We're back from our hydration break, as it says on the YouTube show, on the YouTube page. At Covino and Rich FSR. At Covino and Rich FSR. Hydration break means I have to annoyingly listen to Rich scroll through TikTok. That's what it means. Speaking of, we're on social media.
1: Fair.
0: At Covino and Rich. 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
0: Is that why they call you Brown Card Davis?
1: Stop it.
0: We should send some to our buddy Drew Mack from Nashville.
1: Yeah, definitely.
0: Yeah,
1: or maybe like Mauser in Cincinnati.
0: Yeah, I got to throw the brown card on that
1: guy. Oh, what about your pal Jaime?
0: Oh, he's definitely getting the brown card.
1: Yeah, Turlock.
0: Now, I'm Covino. That is Rich. And what'd you say, Danny G?
2: Draft is almost happening. An hour away for the NBA draft.
0: Oh, yeah. So an exciting night.
2: Yeah.
0: To look forward to.
2: Wizards, Jazz, Grizz, Bulls, Clippers, Nets, Kings, Hawks, Mavericks, Bucks rounds out your top 10.
0: Yeah, and you need that because all we have, well, World Cup is exciting, but all we have is baseball right now. So aside from that, so that'll be fun. But speaking of Mahomes being here, that gets you fired up for some football, right?
1: No
0: doubt.
1: This
0: is like a football adjacent story. Because Brandon Marshall is facing a lot of criticism online. Has nothing to do with football, but he's a big-time football star. He's
1: It's been a minute.
0: Well, yeah, but he's getting criticism because he was disciplining his own kid. How do you feel about just even that? But here's what he's doing.
1: Yeah, the disciplining kids in 2026.
2: Yeah, very touchy subject.
0: It's so touchy. But again, it's his kid, it's his business. But
1: yeah, but
0: it's also
1: like the trickiest conversation to have with anyone because some people are old school. Some people want to smack a kid when they're bad. Some people are like, time
0: you're
1: out.
0: You're telling me. My hands are tied. As a co-parent, you know, if you don't have a unified front on how to discipline or what's okay and what's not, it's impossible
2: and
0: to discipline.
2: And he filmed how he was teaching his son a lesson.
0: So I guess it garners some criticism, and it's understandable if you're putting it out there like that.
1: Well, yes.
0: He takes his son on a 2 a.m. run, and he says, if you don't start running, we're going to go 3 miles.
1: Ooh.
0: You don't listen, we run 2 in the morning. And Brandon Marshall's child is visibly crying throughout the punishment.
1: Let me see how old the kid is.
0: It's a punishment for a reason, right?
1: How old is the kid?
0: He was acting up. So
2: I'm trying to see if I could find the age of his son.
0: He looks like he's about
2: 11.
0: Yeah, like 12-ish in the
2: photo. It says 11 years old.
1: Okay, he's 11-year-old kids are trying. Little boys are trying to push their limits by far at that age,
0: without a doubt. So, you know, in that situation, you're damned if you do and if you don't too. Because what's the other criticism? These kids don't show respect.
1: Yeah, they walk all over us.
0: Yep. Yeah, and then when someone does discipline their kids, everyone has a problem with it, right? So what do you prefer? Oh, man, you know what I hate? The parents who let their kids run around the restaurant. Okay, but you also hate when someone's visibly yelling at their kid to not run around the restaurant.
1: Yeah.
0: So where's the balance? Where's the fine line here?
1: Do you remember,
0: I guess you don't have to advertise it, but it's also leading by example, right?
1: Everyone's allowed to, within reason, do their own form of discipline. I remember we had the late Charlie Murphy, Eddie's brother. Remember Charlie Murphy? Well, we all do, right?
2: Of course.
1: He was on our TV show in New
0: York. Chappelle's trying to get Eddie Murphy to play his brother in a potential movie about the Chappelle show. That's what he says.
1: We had Charlie Murphy, the late Charlie Murphy, on our SNY TV show in New York back in the day. And out of nowhere, he started telling this story.
0: Oh, dude, it was wild.
1: About how his kid was misbehaving. So he drove his kid to, like, the ghetto and dropped him off amongst a bunch of hobos.
2: Yes.
1: Left, and he's like, then he came back, and he's like, I just wanted my son to get a taste of what his future would be like if he kept acting up. And he just dropped his kid in, like, in a dangerous area, and he's like, yeah, and he just drove away. And I remember we were looking at each other like, is he really
2: empty-handed? Like, did he give him a weapon?
1: No,
2: at least?
1: Just like
0: Charlie Murphy told this story on our TV show. It was the most awkward thing ever.
1: But a sports TV show. He just randomly broke out the story, and I remember being like,
0: "Get out the car." He's like, "You want to act like that? You might as well have a stinky ass and sit out there with the homeless guy.
1: You think you're big time? Get out of the car," type of thing.
0: He told this story, and it was so awkward. But like, he was in the right to discipline his own kid.
1: So
0: right,
1: yeah, I guess you know.
0: But sometimes people get real, like, you know what they're saying? Here's the thing. They're saying they, meaning like articles that I'm reading, like this one is from like Time or something online, where they were saying this is child abuse. They're like, is it child abuse?
1: No,
0: or do we have to like be more strict with our kids? Because today's kid, I mean, have you seen Love Island? Have you seen what happens?
1: Do you want your kid on the island?
0: You're trying to keep your kid off of Love Island, right?
1: That's the goal in
0: life?
1: As
0: the father of a teenage daughter, it used to be keep your kid off the pole. Then it's like keep your kid's cheeks off the gram. Now it's keep them off of Love Island.
2: Wait, you skipped OF.
1: On OnlyFans, yeah.
2: Yeah, then now it's island.
0: Yeah, yeah. How do you keep them off OnlyFans if you don't have them running at 2 a.m.?
1: Let me ask you, as I go to baseball practice with my...
0: It's a scary situation, dude.
1: In 10 minutes when we leave here, I go to baseball practice with my kid. How do you feel about when a kid doesn't listen? I go, run to the fence and back. Is that even allowed anymore when they're little?
2: Yeah.
0: I guess you do all these things respectfully, but you don't have to advertise it, and that's where it becomes touchy and I guess a little sticky. And when he posted it, or when it's out there, I think that's when it garners a lot of criticism.
1: All right, well, your thoughts on Brandon Marshall and everything we talked about today at Covey and on Rich. We'll see you guys back here tomorrow. Have a great Tuesday night, Taco Tuesday. Arrivederci, baby.
0: See you in the promised land.
1: Goodbye.
0: Goodbye. 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
0: At the World Cup on Fox TV, just about to kick off in Toronto, it's Panama versus Croatia. The late game will be on FS1 from Mexico, Colombia against Congo DR, 10 p.m. Eastern Time. In New England, Ghana tied England 0-0. England outshot them 19-2 and could not score. In Houston, huge crowd there as well, 69,000. Portugal 5-0 over Uzbekistan, 0-2 in its first ever World Cup. Cristiano Ronaldo, 2 goals in the first half. The NBA draft's first round is tonight. Washington Wizards select number 1 overall. The Portland Trailblazers' new head coach is Micah Norry, who is a Minnesota assistant. The NFL decided not to hold a supplemental draft this year, so quarterback Brendan Sorsby will not be in the league this year. The Falcons gave a 3-year extension to tight end Kyle

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6: Here's your sports radio forecast. Tonight stays clear with a low around 58. Wednesday will be sunny with a high near 85. Wednesday night stays mostly clear with a low around 60. Thursday will be sunny and hot with a high near 91. And Friday has a chance of showers and thunderstorms, staying mostly sunny and hot with a high near 93. And that's your forecast here on Sports Radio.
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8: 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Watch a bare knuckle.

0: Just shout out to Ephraim Salam, just joined us. Have that up on the pod in a little bit. Rob G will. You can check that out. Full version, best of version, the whole nine. All right, let's get to it. It's now time for Shekel City. Robbing on a bank
1: in the state of Indiana. Welcome to Shekel City, the home base for Rob Parker's daily picks against the spread.
2: All right, not a great night for me last night, unfortunately. 0-2 with the rain out.
3: I'm the poo-poo king.
2: Yeah, that poo-pooed on me. 162 and 134.
3: I was wrong.
2: Here we go. Tonight, best bet, Minnesota Twins plus 1.5 runs. They're hosting the Dodgers in Minneapolis. Okay. Mets need a win plus 1.5 runs. They host the Chicago Cubs. I'll be at the Black Legacy game tomorrow at Citi Field. It's supposed to be nice, the weather and everything, so I'm looking forward to that.
4: Racist.
2: Yes. And the Cleveland Guardians minus 1.5 runs.

0: They are in Chicago taking on the White Sox. So the Guardians minus 1.5, Mets plus 1.5, and Minnesota plus 1.5. And remember, Kelvin.
1: What's that?
0: I'm not telling you who to bet on.
2: I hit it so good today.
0: I'm telling you who I bet on.
1: May I add, Alex, that they wouldn't even let us play baseball for like decades. I think we can get a night.
0: And you know what? That button right there, that button wasn't around either back then.
1: The racist one?
0: Yeah, because
1: that was
0: when it was the other way around, right?
1: Yeah, it was just normal. So, yeah, I think we can get a night.
3: It was just a guy going, yeah.
0: And I do want to say this, too. And I'm this is like, seriously. I hear like educated people.
1: Oh, boy.
0: Use the term.
1: They didn't say it.
0: Alex, get ready. This is. Reverse,
1: oh, yeah, reverse
0: discrimination.
1: Racism.
0: No, reverse, mm-hmm. right? Reverse discrimination. What does that mean? There's no such thing. Alex, discrimination or racism, right, would be based on your skin color, mm-hmm. your religion, your, right?
1: Your ethnicity, your race, yeah.
0: Right? So there's no such thing as reverse. It's just racism. If you're being discriminated against, Alex, because you're white, it's not when you say reverse discrimination, that means that only black people are discriminated. Do you see what I'm saying?
1: Yeah. Well, also,
0: And that we're the only people who could be discriminated. That's not how it works. Like, I hear educated people on television, you know, analysts or whatever, bring up
1: pundits.
0: Yeah, talk about reverse discrimination or reverse racism. Racism, if you're white and feel like somebody did something to you, it's just race. Right? It's racism.
1: Well, or that would
0: or
1: just
0: discrimination.
1: Be,
0: yeah. There's no such thing.
1: Or that would be an admittance to it. For me to say reverse racism means then there is being racism towards you.
0: But you get what I'm saying?
1: Yeah. Like, it's racism.
0: Right.
1: It's not identified
0: or
1: as
0: discrimination.
1: A,
0: yeah. It's not reverse.
1: It's just like.
0: It's been ingrained in us that, like, it only happens to us.
1: Yeah.
0: So that when it happens to other people, it's reversed. No.
1: It's still racism.
0: It's still racism.
1: I'm experiencing racism.
0: Discrimination.
1: Not reverse.
0: Can you look that up? Can you Google that?
1: I'm sure it'll pop up, but.
0: If it does, it's ridiculous. If it pops up, it can't be.
1: It's like, I hate when people say over-exaggerating. Like, I'm exaggerating. Is there a limit on exaggerating?
4: Or so true. True is just true.
1: No,
0: it's true.
1: No.
4: Very true.
1: No, I like a good so true.
0: It's true.
1: I like a funner, too. Funner should be a word.
0: No. More fun.
1: No, funner.
0: No such thing.
1: Absolutely should be a word. Makes no sense.
0: More fun. I have more fun.
1: Okay.
0: Funner. That's like onion rings.
1: Rob,
0: those are Funyuns.
1: Your dog died.
0: Yes.
1: You were what? Sad?
0: Yeah.
1: If the other dog died, you're now sadder.
0: Well, first thing I thought is.
1: You're sadder. But it can't be funner?
0: No.
1: Alex, you ride with me, right?
0: First thing I'm thinking is I'm saving money on the dog food. That's the first thing.
4: Rob.
0: Oh, I'm sorry.
1: Oh, my gosh. That is so you of you. No more vet bills.
0: It's unfortunate. I would be mad. I would be disappointed. But I'm just saying, like, that would be the first
1: thing. I'm not going to lie. Y'all put two of the most non-dog people on the show together. And you know we live out here in L.A. where they are dog crazy.
0: They bring dogs in the supermarket.
1: Dog in
0: the
1: restaurants.
0: They're licking the fruit.
1: The mall.
0: I had to walk out of a Denny's because the dog is in the chair eating breakfast.
1: I didn't know we went back to Denny's. We went back?
0: No, not Denny. What was the other one?
1: IHOP. Okay, makes you say.
0: I had to walk out. It was on Crenshaw. Yeah. I had to walk out.
1: Rob G, you a dog person, right? You're a dog person? Yeah, I'm sorry. That's why you ignore us when we start talking.
5: Bring up a sensitive subject. Respect.
1: I know, my bad.
0: What happened to your dog?
5: She died, Rob.
0: Oh, I'm so sorry to hear.
1: I'm laughing.
5: I mean, that was a layup. I didn't think I had to follow up that, but I appreciate it.
0: No, I didn't know that. I'm sorry to hear that.
4: So you're saving on dog food, too.
5: I am, though. Thank
1: literally,
5: you,
1: all I saw was dollar signs in his brain.
0: Dog food costs a lot of money, Rob G.
1: You don't have to pay for medicine. 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
10: What's up? I'm Dan Patrick, and this is Above the Noise. 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
16: The NFL decided not to hold a supplemental draft this year, so quarterback Brendan Sorsby will not be in the league this year. The Portland Trailblazers' new head coach is Micah Norry, who is a Minnesota assistant. The first round of the NBA draft is tonight. Washington Wizards selecting first, then Utah number two. At the World Cup, halftime, scoreless Panama against Croatia.